Yeah, right, picture that with a Kodak. Or better yet, go to Times Square, take a picture of me with a Kodak. Took my life from negative to positive, I just want y'all to know that. And tonight, let's enjoy life. Pitbull.

0: Bada boom, Mr. Worldwide, as I step in the room, I'm a hustler, baby, but that you knew, and tonight is just me and you, darling.
1: Thank you, DJ.

0: Radio SK.
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